0: 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John Tesh on 800-CJBQ. Intelligence for life.
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0: Claude Lemieux is dead. He was 60 years old. Authorities in Florida say he took his own life. From the Canadian Press, I'm Rob Westgate.
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checking it out down at Dumas Walker's Kentucky Headhunters. Congrats, our five latest Stacy qualifiers, Len Wellwood, Monica DeWall, Kevin Gall, Marcy Clark, and Elaine Mann. Ain't seen nothing yet. BTO News is next. It's CJBQ.

with a top 10 countdown. 1983, May 29th, Kenny Rogers had song number 5.

Well, I like your walking, I like your style. There's something you got that really drives me wild. Crazy about your honey, say we'll never part. You're my rock doll, baby, and you stole my heart. Hey, rock doll, diva gal. Hey, rock doll, diva gal. Hey, rock doll, diva gal. Never gonna leave you, 'cause I'm on your side.

Freddie Vett. With good times and great music. 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

0: One day, Dooley started feeling sick, and he decided that he better make his will out quick. He said,
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0: Away.

Flaming star Elvis Presley, number four in our countdown for this day in 1961. Maybe you remember that movie. That was the title song from his 1960 Western, co-starring Barbara Eden. I Dream of Jeannie. Remember her? She's still around, I think, as far as I know. Anyway,

Barbary, Elvis Presley at number four. Up to number three we go. And before we get to number three, let's take qualifiers. Yes, AC qualifiers right now. 969-1545. Neil Sedaka at number three with Little Devil on CJBQ. Whoa!

0: Ricky Nelson on 800-CJBQ, number two in our countdown for this day in 1961. Congratulations to our latest five qualifiers. Alex, Troy, Alan, Deb, and Tammy made it through. And they're in the draw now for that central air conditioning unit from Crozier Heating and Air. We're going to give it away on June the 8th here on CJBQ with Brian DeCare. Lots of opportunities for you to qualify between now and then. We'll get to our number one song for this day in 61 in just a moment.
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0: Let's recap top five at five for this day in 1961. Song number five was Del Shannon, Runaway. Flaming Star, Elvis Presley at number four. At number three, Neil Sedaka with Little Devil. And at number two in the charts on this day in 1961, Hello Mary Lou and Ricky Nelson. At number one, Running Scared. It's Roy Orbison on CJBQ.

the twist, the mashed potato, and Freddie Vet dance the afternoon away with 800 CJBQ.

Knock me out, or make me jump and shout, or make me work it on out with that crazy walk and that crazy